Sacred fire. Silent shadows. Book one, his guide to authentic magic, personal sovereignty, and spiritual discernment. It explores magic not as performance, fantasy, or blind belief, but as a disciplined path of self-mastery, intention, shadow work, ethical power, and conscious action. Through chapters on the magical mindset, spiritual narcissism, shadow integration, silence, ritual tools, leadership, privacy, thought, and time. The book challenges fear-based dogma and false authority, while encouraging readers to claim their own path with wisdom and responsibility. At its heart, Book One teaches that true magic begins within,

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0: Alright everybody, how's it going? I am the doctor from the asylum and the padded room. Now hitting you on the artist showcase or the feature artist, whatever you want to call it. It's 1 hour of a band, a singer, whatever you want to do. So, tonight we got Two Unlimited, a techno group from Belgium and... I think it's a Dutch-Belgium combination. That was what's good for me. Do what's good for me. Sorry. Coming up, we got a couple more tunes. So what I'm going to do is I'm going to play three or four. Come back to you. We'll dive into the group. We'll get a little bit handsy with them. No, we won't. Come on. This is a G-rated show. On Cosmos Astrum Radio, by the way. But we'll talk more about all that stuff in between everything else. So, what we got going on here, we got Faces, get ready for this, here I go, on and on. So, without further ado, Faces.
1: Look around you. What do those faces tell you?
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1: All right, there you go.
2: Now, let's get into some knowledge, shall we? All right, Two Unlimited are a Belgium Dutch. Oh, look at that. I guessed it. Belgian Dutch dance, dance music act founded by Belgium producer songwriter Jean-Paul Decaster and Phil Wild in 1991 in Antwerp, Belgium. From 91 to 96, Dutch rapper Ray Sillingard. I tried. And Dutch vocalist Anita Doth fronted the act. During these 5 years, Two Unlimited enjoyed worldwide mainstream success. He scored a total of 16 international chart hits, including Get Ready for This, Twilight Zone, Unlimited, Faces, and Tribal Dance, which those songs are going to, I played and are coming up. The act have sold 18 million records worldwide. Although they enjoy less mainstream recognition in the United States than in Europe, several of their tracks have become popular anthems in American sports, mainly in the NBA and NHL. So it's like Get Ready for This, and I think Twilight Zone or No Limit. I can't remember. So that's a little bit about Two Unlimited. What else can we tell you about them? Well, like I said, they formed in 1991. Went until 1996. Took a year break and then came back 1998 to 1999. And then took a 2 year break, 2000 to 2006. And then 2012 till the present. The members right now are that Ray Sillingard, Michel Ali, and then the past members is, like I told you, Annette Doth, Kim, I can't pronounce these are all Belgium last names, so you gotta, I'm not gonna butcher their last names and stuff like that. So, there you go. Let's get into some more tunes, shall we? Here we go. Maximum Overdrive and then No Limit. Let's just keep going.

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1: All right, ladies and gentlemen, that's it. That's all. That's all the songs I got for you. But hey, like I keep on saying in my other shows and stuff like that, CosmosAstroMayor.ca at the top is a player. 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If you don't have a profile, make one. Get on there. To the left are all of the broadcasters and shows. Like right now, you go to the Feature Artist or Artist Showcase and say, hey, Doc, I caught that. It was cool. I'd be like, hey, thanks a lot, man. Or lady. It's just that easy, ladies and gentlemen. Just that easy. With that being said, I hope you had a good time listening. I had a good time playing it for you. With that, I'm out.

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Welcome to Existential Hippie Emporium! 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

Welcome to Trance 2 Go, another week in trance with David Wright in the mix for the next 2 hours on your radio. And coming up in this part one, Johan Gielen and Mauro Picotto on the way. We will kick off this week with a brand new track on the Armada label. This is Ferry Corsten, Chris Howard and UFO with the Darkest Side remix of Total Eclipse.

0: France 2 Go on your radio with David Wright in the mix, playing Gabriel AG and Martin Huge with Aporia. Coming up, we'll play Ibiza Dream from Mauro Picotto and Giuseppe Ottaviani. But up first, we've got another brand new track on the Magic Music label from Johan Gielen and Arcane. This is Save Face.
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0: 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David Wright in the mix for 2 hours. And coming up in this part two, Paul Miller and Davey Asprey on the way, who will kick off this second part with Schneider and Kinetica and the extended mix of Echoes Rise.
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0: Chance to Go. David Wright in the mix here, playing FKN and Jahala with the Ali and Fela remix of Why. Coming up, we'll play Davey Asprey and Caitlin Potter with the extended mix of Something. Yes, that is the track name. But first, we'll continue with another brand new release on the Ava White label from Paul Miller and Zero Gravity. This is Beyond the Skyline.
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0: Trance 2 Go on your radio, where we favour the long-form trance and we let this music do the talking. You heard Ceylans with Trappist 1. Stand by for more amazing trance on the way in Part 3. But first, we must end Part 2, and we'll do so with a track released last month on the Endless Sky Uplifting label from DJ X-Boy. 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
3: 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David Wright in the mix for 2 hours, and coming up in this part three, tracks from Solarvision and Doppenberg on the way. But we'll start this third part with a fantastic brand new track on the Redux label from Mark Hyde. 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

0: David Wright in the mix on Trance 2 Go, where we're playing Infinite Skies from I Isra. Next, we continue with a track from early last month, released on the Planet Punk music label. This is Solar Vision and Airwalker with Set Fire to the Rain.
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0: France 2 Go, playing Nothing Lasts Forever from Doppenberg. Let's end this part 3 then with Mario Brumann. This is the original mix of Beyond Existence.
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0: Welcome back to Trance 2 Go, playing the latest trance tracks and classic trance anthems. David Wright here in the mix, and we've got Push and Guy Alexander coming up. But we'll get this final part of the show underway with Shockwaves, and this is the original mix of Sutra.
1: Trance 2 Go, with David Wright in the mix.

0: David Wright in the mix on part four of this week's Trance 2 Go, playing Push with Activate Vortex. Coming up, you'll hear Cesharo and Pitch with Say Ya, but before that, we'll continue with a release from April this year on the Avena label from The One. This is Groove.
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0: David Wright in the mix as we wind up another week in trance. You just heard Guy Alexander with Force Field. Join us next time for more of the latest trance releases and those classic trance tracks. And we'll play out with another classic trance track, possibly one of the biggest trance anthems of all time. From Ferry Corsten as Guriella, this is Guriella. Bye for now.
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0: Thank you, Una. I can learn to realize like the sun, no matter how far I run, ain't no mountain too high, no river too wide.
1: Fear is not evidence. Restoring integrity to paranormal research is a serious guide to rebuilding credibility in the paranormal field. Rather than treating fear, belief, dramatic reactions, or entertainment as proof, this book argues for a more disciplined approach rooted in observation, documentation, critical thinking, and ethical responsibility. Matthew Lay examines how paranormal research has been shaped by history, spiritualism, media influence, performance equipment misuse, investigator bias, and fear-based storytelling. He challenges investigators to separate experience from evidence, theory from conclusion, and curiosity from assumption. The book explores topics such as witness interviews,

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This book does not dismiss paranormal.

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Shackled Minds is a critical exploration of how religious fear, institutional authority, and cultural control have shaped human thought throughout history. Moving through occult demonization, censorship, scientific suppression, colonization, hypocrisy, sectarian conflict, bodily shame, and religious trauma, the book examines how systems of power have often restricted knowledge and personal freedom in the name of sacred truth. At its heart, Shackled Minds is not an attack on spirituality itself. It is a challenge to

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Book one, his guide to authentic magic, personal sovereignty, and spiritual discernment. It explores magic not as performance, fantasy, or blind belief, but as a disciplined path of self-mastery, intention, shadow work, ethical power, and conscious action. Through chapters on the magical mindset, spiritual narcissism, shadow integration, silence, ritual, tools, leadership, privacy, thought, and time. The book challenges fear-based dogma and false authority, while encouraging readers to claim their own path with wisdom and responsibility.

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Journey through ancient echoes and timeless melodies with Skald and Celt. 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

despair.

Fear is not evidence. Restoring integrity to paranormal research is a serious guide to rebuilding credibility in the paranormal field. Rather than treating fear, belief, dramatic reactions, or entertainment as proof, this book argues for a more disciplined approach rooted in observation, documentation, critical thinking, and ethical responsibility. Matthew Lay examines how paranormal research has been shaped by history, spiritualism, media influence, performance equipment misuse, investigator bias, and fear-based storytelling. He challenges investigators to separate experience from evidence, theory from conclusion, and curiosity from assumption. The book explores topics such as witness interviews, environmental review, contamination control, equipment limitations, pareidolia, time distortion, field procedures, evidence classification, client communication, and respectful treatment of the unknown. Written for investigators, researchers, skeptics, believers, and anyone interested in unexplained phenomena. This book does not dismiss paranormal experiences. Instead, it asks that they be handled with care, humility, and method. Its central message is clear. The unknown should not be exploited, exaggerated, or forced into easy labels. It should be studied responsibly. Available on Amazon. Get your copy today.

Shackled Minds is a critical exploration of how religious fear, institutional authority, and cultural control have shaped human thought throughout history. Moving through occult demonization, censorship, scientific suppression, colonization, hypocrisy, sectarian conflict, bodily shame, and religious trauma, the book examines how systems of power have often restricted knowledge and personal freedom in the name of sacred truth. At its heart, Shackled Minds is not an attack.

Sacred fire. Silent shadows. Book one, his guide to authentic magic, personal sovereignty, and spiritual discernment. It explores magic not as performance, fantasy, or blind belief, but as a disciplined path of self-mastery, intention, shadow work, ethical power, and conscious action. Through chapters on the magical mindset, spiritual narcissism, shadow integration, silence, ritual, tools, leadership, privacy, thought, and time. The book challenges fear-based dogma and false authority, while encouraging readers to claim their own path with wisdom and responsibility.

0: 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Now the work begins.
1: Hello, humans. It is I, the Handsome Devil. I just want to thank you all for listening to my music on Cosmos Astrum Radio.

Sacred fire. Silent shadows. Book one, his guide to authentic magic, personal sovereignty, and spiritual discernment. It explores magic not as performance, fantasy, or blind belief, but as a disciplined path of self-mastery, intention, shadow work, ethical power, and conscious action. Through chapters on the magical mindset, spiritual narcissism, shadow integration, silence, ritual, tools, leadership, privacy, thought, and time. The book challenges fear-based dogma and false authority, while encouraging readers to claim their own path with wisdom and responsibility. At its heart, Book One teaches that true magic begins within.

sacred fire, silent shadows. The fire has been lit.

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Fear is not evidence. Restoring integrity to paranormal research is a serious guide to rebuilding credibility in the paranormal field. Rather than treating fear, belief, dramatic reactions, or entertainment as proof, this book argues for a more disciplined approach rooted in observation, documentation, critical thinking, and ethical responsibility. Matthew Lay examines how paranormal research has been shaped by history, spiritualism, media influence, performance equipment misuse, investigator bias, and fear-based storytelling. He challenges investigators to separate experience from evidence, theory from conclusion, and curiosity from assumption. The book explores topics such as witness interviews, environmental review, contamination control, equipment limitations, pareidolia, time distortion, field procedures, evidence classification, client communication, and respectful treatment of the unknown. Written for investigators.

unknown should not be exploited, exaggerated, or forced into easy labels. It should be studied responsibly. 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

0: Lay the path, O lucky divine. 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Self-discovery.
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0: Ladies and gentlemen, there is a satanic portal above the White House.
1: There is a demonic
2: portal, a satanic portal
1: above the White House
2: that appeared shortly after
1: the election of Biden.
0: And it must be closed, and it will be closed by prayer.
2: We are actually invaded from hell itself.
3: They preach the word but twist the truth. Christian nationalists in the home booth, claiming love but they spread in fear. Evangelistic lies is loud and clear, talking about salvation but they chain our minds. Misinformation wrapped in crosses blind, their gospel's poison, truth buried.

shouting from their ivory tower. Scriptures weaponize, the truth they twist. Oppression's the mission and the target list. Their zealotry's a mask for control and greed. Feeding on the faithful, planting toxic seeds. 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Misinformation's their path.

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4: Howdy, sunshine.
3: And we are going to get started with this fun show that...
4: Oh, it's
3: going
4: to be good.
3: We obviously want to thank all the people who have tuned in to listen to the only radio crew that thinks a balanced breakfast means coffee in both hands.
1: Oh, yeah.
4: Ooh, cream and sugar,
3: does
4: please.
3: Does it have to be coffee?
1: Aaron and I say it has to be coffee. Sorry.
3: Well, I don't drink coffee, so screw it.
1: You can hold ours.
3: I'm bringing the spiced rum.
1: Three.
3: Forget it. Okay, let's get on with what we're going to be talking about today. We're going to be doing the hot off the top news. We're going to do the game show trivia reveal, which you, everybody listening, not just you, but everybody else, you don't be selfish, can play along with us. I also want to talk about things that should never be family sized.
4: Oh.
3: Which I'm probably going to disagree with every single one of those.
1: Yeah,
3: everything.
1: True.
3: Everything should be family sized. How about, or Dave sized? That's a good one,
1: right.
3: Too. That'd be even bigger. Okay, and then what else are we doing here?
1: I've got some updates on Olivia Rodrigo and Charlie XCX and Foreigner.
4: Oh,
1: yeah, it's weird.
4: I want to talk about a mother who is extremely proud of her son.
1: Good.
3: That sounds sweet.
1: Nice. Just in time for Father's Day.
4: Absolutely.
3: Oh, that's really nice.
4: And then after that, we've got Days of Our Lives.
1: It's
4: going to be my turn.
1: That's right.
3: We're going to find out more about the real Aaron.
1: And we're going to find out some more about how smart you guys are with our
0: trivia.
4: Trivia, baby.
1: Can't wait.
3: I'm never going to live down when I said the shark was a mammal. I'm never going to live that down. You know why? Because I keep bringing it up.
1: That's right.
4: Oh, goodness.
3: Then what's happening after that?
1: After
3: you're in
1: that,
3: charge of the next one.
1: We've got a new weekly wacky word I'm going to give to everyone.
3: Okay,
1: that's right.
3: We're putting Flibberty Gibbet to bed
1: Right.
3: Is that right?
1: That's right.
3: After that, I want to talk about this. Signs you've been shopping way too long.
1: Ooh.
3: As soon as I walk through the door, I've been shopping way too long. That's for me.
1: Your tolerance is zero.
3: So, and then we've got some good stories in the good news segment that we want to talk about and the trivia preview. So we're going to talk about that as well. But right now, you know what we're going to do? We are going to do hot off the top news.
5: Hot. It's weird. It's weird. It's weird. It's weird. It's weird. Weird, the weird and wacky news.
3: Okay, as per usual, we've got a couple headlines here. Apparently, there were some runaway goats who shut down morning commute. So,
4: that sounds like a scene.
3: It does. It sounds like a theater production or something on the highway. They should have had to pay for tickets for that one. And then we've got museum visitor mistakes art installation for a bench.
1: Oh, I think I could do that.
3: Yeah. Easily.
1: Guilty.
3: So we're going to be talking about that, and we're going to be having fun on the show, so stick around if you want to have fun on this show, Fun with Em and Davo and Aaron.

0: Okay, welcome back to the show. This is Fun with Ammon, Davo, and Aaron.
1: Greetings.
0: And we are going to now talk about the these headlines that I've got.
2: But okay.
0: We also are going to talk about something else. Because I was thinking about, you know, the first day that I get a job.
2: Yeah.
0: You know, a new job.
2: That's right.
0: And I was thinking about
2: summer
0: some
2: jobs
0: of the,
2: are coming up.
0: Yeah, summer jobs are coming up. And I was thinking about some of the worst things that I've ever heard on the first day at a new job.
1: What do you got for us?
0: You know, like the office raccoon usually keeps to himself. What?
2: Oh,
0: what do you mean the office raccoon?
2: That's so cute.
0: What do you mean the office raccoon? So we're going to talk about that stuff today too. If you guys have any ideas of things that you've heard on your first day of the job that was terrible, then just jump in and let me know what they are. But we are going to do these headlines, and the first headline I've got is this one I really would enjoy, actually. Drivers in Boise, Idaho got an unexpected traffic delay after more than 40 escaped goats wandered onto a busy roadway It happened during rush hour, too. Police temporarily closed lanes while animal control officers and local volunteers rounded up the herd.
2: Oh,

0: on the bus.
1: Yeah. Maybe I'd want to help him out because I need somebody to come and cut my grass. So getting some of those
0: over here.
1: Yeah, herd him over to the house here. We can get him to cut the grass. How about this next one? We've got a visitor who mistakes an art installation for a bench.
0: Ooh, yeah.
1: There's a contemporary art museum accidentally sat on a sculpture designed to resemble a minimalist wooden bench. Security staff quickly stepped in, and unfortunately, the artwork suffered only minor damage. Museum officials later joked that the exhibit was apparently, quote, too comfortable looking for its own good. The incident sparked plenty of online debate about modern art and whether galleries should post signs explaining which objects are art and which ones are actually furniture.
0: Yeah, I think so.
2: But, you know, to be fair, if you make art look exactly like a bench, you can't act surprised when someone tries to sit on the bench.
0: Probably not the first time, right?
1: Of course. I think that's why the big debate happened. On the signs. Should they post signs? Absolutely. Okay, those are your headlines for today, and we are going to be back in a bit. We've got some questions we need to ask. You need to play along. It's a trivia reveal coming up next on Fun with Em and Dave O and Aaron.

0: Fun with Em and Dave and Aaron, and guess what? It's now time for everybody's favorite game show. It's time for the Trivia Reveal. But first, here's a word from our sponsor.
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0: I told you it's trivia time now.
2: We've
0: got those questions, okay? Hopefully you caught the questions on yesterday's show, and now you'll have your answer, because here we go. In a recent survey, almost 70% of people said this would turn them off about someone's car.
2: Ooh.
0: What is it? What is it?
3: Aaron, how about a live chicken riding shotgun while wearing sunglasses?
2: Who has that in their car? Really?
3: I've seen it before.
0: It's probably the weirdest answer you've ever given.
3: Let's make today weird.
0: That is really strange.
2: I'm going to make my answer weird.
0: Are you? Okay,
2: yeah.
0: What is your answer?
2: Four mannequins buckled into the back seat like they're going to the family reunion.
0: What?
2: Yeah.
0: Oh, what is going on right now? I think that, and this actually is a true story, I think that it would turn people off if I had a bumper sticker on my car.
2: Yeah.
0: And that bumper sticker said, if I'm driving erratically and you're a hot blonde, call this number.
2: Oh,
3: oh goodness.
0: I always wanted to make that bumper sticker.
2: That would turn me off being in your car.
0: I think I will.
3: You would be out.
0: The actual answer, though, is having one of those pine tree air fresheners hanging from the rear view mirror.
3: Really?
0: I don't know why that would turn them off.
2: I wouldn't want to be in a car like that.
0: Yeah, you don't like smelly
2: serial
0: things.
2: Serial killers.
0: Yeah.
3: Oh, weird.
0: Okay, let's get to number two here. 34% of people surveyed said they do this with their car about four times a year. What is it? Aaron, what do you think?
3: Yeah, how about apologize to it after hitting a pothole?
2: Oh my, sorry.
3: Oh, I'm sorry, Betsy.
0: Betsy. Amanda, what do you have?
2: I said read it a motivational quote and tell it it's doing its best. Way to go.
0: You guys are strange today. Okay, what is, oh, it's that double fisting the coffee is
2: what's
0: right. going on here. That's
2: wired.
0: What it is, yeah. I said rename it after whatever weird noise it's making that month.
2: But oh, and that's not weird, hey?
0: No, but in all honesty, I just keep the stereo turned up so that I fix every problem. I can't hear the problems because the music's too loud. The actual answer is they only 35.4% do it how many times? Four times
2: four
0: a year?
2: Four times.
0: Clean it out.
2: Oh,
0: that's all they
2: clean
0: it out.
2: Yeah.
0: Okay, and then we've got this one here. When asked what they wish they had in their car, 5% of people named this. What is it? What is it? Aaron, what do you think?
3: Here, Dave, hold my copy.
0: Okay.
3: How about a tiny but fully licensed dental office.
2: Oh,
0: I'm
2: sure.
0: Sorry?
3: In the back seat.
2: Just put the recline
0: car?
2: The seat back.
3: Absolutely.
2: And get that teeth cleaned.
0: Yeah. Okay.
2: Sure.
3: Get your teeth whitening.
0: Amanda, can you beat that answer?
2: I say a trap door for passengers who start telling long, boring stories.
3: Oh, she did it.
2: Or who have backseat drivers.
0: Yeah,
2: right?
0: Just backseat drivers. I can't stand them.
2: Disengage. Bye-bye.
0: How about the booster seat? Pop them out the roof. I don't care. Not the trap door. How about this one? I said an intern whose only job is to merge onto the freeway and argue with the GPS. That's what I said.
2: That's a good one.
3: Rerouted.
0: Yeah, and and the actual answer is nowhere near as creative as ours. It's a microwave. They wish they had a microwave in their car.
3: Pizza pop on the
0: road. Yeah, that's right. Okay, there are your answers and your questions and your fun. And we've got more fun coming up because we got random funny things to talk about. Things that should never be family sized. Come on back if you want to hear me disagree with every one of them, okay? We'll be back with more fun with Em and Dave and Aaron in just a bit.

Fear is not evidence. Restoring integrity to paranormal research is a serious guide to rebuilding credibility in the paranormal field. Rather than treating fear, belief, dramatic reactions, or entertainment as proof, this book argues for a more disciplined approach rooted in observation, documentation, critical thinking, and ethical responsibility. Matthew Lay examines how paranormal research has been shaped by history, spiritualism, media influence, performance equipment misuse, investigator bias, and fear-based storytelling. He challenges investigators to separate experience from evidence, theory from conclusion, and curiosity from assumption. The book explores topics such as witness interviews, environmental review, contamination control, equipment limitations, pareidolia, time distortion, field procedures, evidence classification, client communication, and respectful treatment of the unknown. Written for investigators, researchers, skeptics, believers, and anyone interested in unexplained phenomena. This book does not dismiss paranormal

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It should be studied responsibly. 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

0: Oh, we've got more fun coming down the pike here.
1: We
0: are going to do this. Well, fun, fun, fun. In fact, this is random fun, and it's random funny, and it's things that we like to talk about. That's what it is. So, it's yes, it is quite the ride there, Aaron. You got that right. Yeah. Absolutely. Let's hope nobody comes and vandalizes our fun here. Okay?
2: No doubt.
0: I don't want that happening in the hot off the top news for tomorrow. Okay, what have we got for random funny things to talk about? We got a list like we usually do.
2: I love this list.
0: This list is signs that you might be a bad driver. So let's find out if you're a bad driver. What is part of that list? Start us off here, Aaron.
2: You leave a party stone sober,
0: uh-huh,
2: and the host insists on hiding your keys and calling a cab.
0: Really?
1: Yeah.
2: That's a sign.
0: That would be a sign you're a bad driver. How about this next one here, Amanda? What's a sign you're a bad driver?
1: People ask you about the accident, and you reply, which one?
0: Yeah. You know what? When I was younger, that was me.
1: Yeah.
0: Here's another sign that I might be a bad driver. You replace your airbag more often than you do your oil.
1: Oh,
0: yikes. Yeah. Okay, how about this next one? Aaron, another sign you're a bad driver.
2: You've asked a police officer to hold your beer while you look for your license.
1: Oh, yes. That's not good. Right?
0: Sometimes some of these are said with a little bit more conviction than I like to. It's like you've experienced this before, haven't
2: nope.
0: you? Okay. Amanda, why don't you do this next one here? Another sign that you might be a bad driver.
1: You swerve to miss a tree only to find out it's your air freshener.
0: Oh, yeah. That one. Oh, that's too good.
2: Yeah.
0: Okay, let's do this one. Here's a sign that you might be a bad driver. All anyone can see when you drive is your knuckles.
2: Oh, yeah.
0: And they're turning white. Oh, my God. Okay, how about this next one? Aaron, another sign that you're a bad driver.
2: Whenever I walk into traffic court, everyone greets me by my name.
1: Oh, golly.
0: Yeah, see? Said with conviction. Said with conviction. How about this next one? Amanda, another reason you might be a bad driver.
1: Cops carry special tickets with your info already filled out.
0: Geez.
1: Oh, geez.
2: This is time.
0: Okay, and then another reason you might be a bad driver, if you've ever hit a car in front of you while trying to back up. How can you do that? Aaron, finish us off. What's another sign that you might be a bad driver?
2: If you were ever on a show called Canada's Worst Driver Season 7.
0: Wait a second.
1: That one might be specific to you.
0: Weren't you on? Yeah.
2: We were talking about something else now.
0: Okay. Well, check that out. Aaron, a little bit younger, and he has not improved his driving at all.
2: I was all over the road.
0: That's it, everybody. We're going to be back in just a little bit. We got the Daily Music News coming up next with Amanda. So stick around for more fun with Em and Dave One Aaron.

0: discothèque.
1: We're back, everybody.
2: Hello.
3: Front row seats.
1: Fun with Am and Devo and Aaron. And now we're going to hand it over to Amanda, and she's going to take us a little bit of a roller coaster ride here.
2: Yeah.
1: Get ready, because it's time for the Daily Music News.
2: All right.
1: Where are we starting on this roller coaster?
2: Okay, well, Olivia Rodrigo is riding high. Following the release of her latest album, You Seem Pretty Sad for a Girl So In Love.
1: you love doing that, don't you?
2: What a weird name. And is getting ready to hit the road on her massive Unraveled tour later this year. The worldwide trek includes dozens of arena dates across North America and Europe, with Canadian fans set to catch shows in Montreal, Toronto, and Vancouver.
1: Like, are you going to cash them outside?
2: That's
1: the
2: right.
1: Shows?
3: Catch me outside.
1: Cash them outside? Okay.
2: Charlie XCX has officially announced her music, fashion, film tour supporting her upcoming album of the same name.
1: Hit the road.
2: There we go. The pop star is expected to bring her signature high-energy performances to arenas and festivals across North America after building momentum with several new release singles and teaser performances. So look out for Charlie XCX.
1: Yeah, well, look out
3: beautiful
1: for Charlie XCX, because I'm going to cash her outside.
2: All right, and classic rock legend Foreigner are gearing up for their Double Trouble Double Vision tour with Leonard Skinner, bringing decades of hits to packed venues across the U.S. Fans can also look forward to fresh live recordings from the band, proving that songs like Cold as Ice and Juke Bucks Hero still have plenty of life left in them.
1: Those different versions of those, like your own like remixes of those songs.
2: No,
1: is that
2: it sounded
1: what you're
2: exactly
1: doing?
2: Like what they did.
1: It sound
2: exactly like.
1: Listen, here's the problem with these bands here, especially Foreigner and Leonard Skinner.
2: Dave, tell us.
1: I tried to say, well, maybe I'll go tell him cash me outside, but then I realized they'd kick the crap out of
2: that's
1: me.
2: That's right.
1: So
2: those, even though they're old, they
1: those
2: would
1: old
2: still
1: men,
2: kick the crap.
1: Those
2: out of
1: old
2: you.
1: Men would kick the crap out of me. So I'm not meeting them outside or cashing them outside. How about we move on here and have Aaron take over, because now it's time for Aaron to do his
3: joke of the day, and it's gonna be good, so make sure you come on back.
1: That's coming up next on Fun with Am and Devo and Aaron.

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1: This is my church. This is where I heal my hurts.
2: Watch.

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This is where I heal my hurts. 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

0: Okay, let's roll, everybody. Let's do this. It's Fun with Am and Dave-O and Aaron. And now we are going to move into our next phase of the show. But before we get to it, because it's going to be good. We're going to make people laugh even with this here, because these are some of the worst things to hear on the first day at a new job.
1: Oh, yeah.
0: Just awful. So, like, I remember hearing, yeah, your desk used to belong to accounting. We no longer have accounting.
1: Oh no.
2: How about this one?
0: What's that?
2: Lunch is at noon unless Linda reheats fish.
1: Ooh, then everyone.
2: What? Then nobody's going.
1: Yeah.
0: What? Oh, that's gross. Yeah. We've got more of those. Oh, you got one?
1: I think I've got one I've heard.
0: What have you got?
1: The office plant is technically your supervisor. You'll report to the firm.
2: Oh, man.
0: Report to the firm.
1: That's right.
0: Love that. Okay, guys. Now we can let Aaron take over. It's his segment, and so let's have you do what, Aaron?
2: My joke of the day.
0: Okay, tell us all about it. What's your joke of the day today?
2: A woman has two sons. Mm-hmm. One becomes a doctor, and the other became a politician.
1: Nice.
0: Okay.
2: The politician gets elected to the state senate.
0: Nice. Okay.
2: But the mother does not go to the swearing-in.
0: Oh.
2: He is then elected as the U.S. Senator.
0: Ooh,
2: and
0: what?
2: Again, she does not attend the swearing-in.
0: Oh, come on.
2: Finally, he is elected as the U.S. President.
1: Whoa.
2: And she agrees to attend the inauguration.
1: Yeah.
0: Uh-huh.
2: While he is reciting the oath of office,
0: yeah,
2: the woman pokes the man sitting next to her and says, "See that guy up there? His brother's a doctor."
1: Oh, Mom. Jeez. I don't know.
2: Right? I tell ya.
0: That's so sad. I guess are we kind of poking fun at who this president might be?
2: We're not saying anything about it.
0: Okay. Nope. Okay, there you go. There's Aaron's joke of the day. We are going to be back in just a little bit, because after our Aaron's joke of the day, we get to do Aaron and Days of Aaron's Lives.
2: Oh, so it keeps going and going and going.
0: You can find out all about it next on Fun with Am and Dave-O and Aaron.

Shackled Minds is a critical exploration of how religious fear, institutional authority, and cultural control have shaped human thought throughout history. Moving through occult demonization, censorship, scientific suppression, colonization, hypocrisy, sectarian conflict, bodily shame, and religious trauma, the book examines how systems of power have often restricted knowledge and personal freedom in the name of sacred truth. At its heart, Shackled Minds is not an attack on spirituality itself. It is a challenge to

0: And back to the fun. This is Fun with Em and Davo and Aaron. We are now going to slip into some PJs for some reason.
1: Oh, I like PJs.
0: Did you guys not bring your PJs?
2: No. I always these are my regular clothes.
0: I don't have my PJs here. We are going to talk to Aaron, and he's going to tell us a little bit about his real life, because we decided to do this segment called Days of Our Lives, which takes a real, you know, literal look at our lives and what we do outside of this fun we have on the radio. So, Aaron, it's your turn today. What are you going to share about your life today?
1: So about 20 years ago, I bought my very first house.
2: Okay.
1: And I bought it right next to my parents.
2: Nice.
1: Because at that point in my life, I, you know, just survived a horrible car accident.
2: Right.
1: And I was a little bit needing my assistance of my parents.
2: That's right.
1: And so it was a perfect fit.
0: Okay.
1: But me living right next door to my parents meant that everything was done for me by my great parents, which I love them for.
2: Yeah.
1: But I mean, there is definitely starts taking a sense of your own personal pride that you're not able to do it yourself.
0: Yeah.
1: So moving out to the country, I'm about an hour and a half away from my parents.
2: Uh-huh.
1: So I'm pretty much fending for myself.
2: That's
1: and
2: right.
1: Besides the fact that the city is just too much for my my noggin, I'm able to really feel my life and live life. And I just had a sub pump issue in my country house.
2: Some flooding. Mm-hmm.
1: Sub flooding. It was actually a lot. But it was all
0: was that
1: on
0: the post
1: me.
0: I saw online about everybody come over and enjoy the pool party?
1: There's a pool party.
2: Indoor pool party.
1: I've got an indoor pool.
0: I was like, he doesn't have a pool. I get it. Okay,
1: And it brought me so much pride that it took me about a week. But I got that sub pump figured out and worked, and I did not have to rely on my father.
2: Nice.
1: As great of a man he is, it was such a pride to me to be able to take care of my own affairs.
2: Adulting
1: really is.
2: It's hard. It's hard, man.
0: Even for people that don't have a brain injury, it's hard to adult.
1: Yeah, I know. So, Amanda tells me all about it.
2: I do.
0: When she's got a man child like me.
2: I do for myself, really. Like, some of that stuff is not easy, but congratulations. We're proud of you for getting that all done. And it's a big step, right?
1: It really
2: Knowing
1: is.
2: Knowing you can do that. Right on.
0: So now you'll be able to, you know, go to the bank and fill out your own withdrawals.
1: Well, I mean, I'm not a plumber, but I do kind of have a plumber crack, so...
2: Yeah, I can attest to that. There is.
0: We've seen it.
1: Oh, goodness.
0: Good thing this is radio for everybody else out there.
2: Right? That's right.
0: So those are days of our lives, I guess, for Aaron, right? And what he has to deal with, and especially somebody who does have a brain injury, it's just a little bit more difficult sometimes to do that. But when you do independent, I said do-do. I get it. I know. I thought I'd point it out. You know, when you are able to do things like that for yourself and independence, it sure grows a lot of pride in you, right?
1: It really does.
0: Well, that's incredible. So those are days of our lives for Aaron, and we'll get back to that again next week. But next we've got Amanda, and she's now going to show us how adolescent we really are in our knowledge, because next coming up is what?
3: Trivia!
1: Trivia, baby!
2: Oh, yeah.
0: Yeah, she's got that coming up next on Fun with Em and Davo and Aaron.

0: And next on the list of fun things to do, this is Fun with Amandevo and Aaron. And so we are going to bring Amanda in and she's going to humiliate us here.
1: It's going to be a good story.
0: Yeah, it's time to do this thing that we call
2: Mandatainment.
0: So what are you going to do, Amandatainment, today?
3: All right. Well, it's Tuesday, so it is
4: Trivia!
3: Oh, we've got some multiple choice questions. Super easy, you guys. Mm-hmm. You just have to tell me what the right answer is. Let's see. Let's start. Which animal can sleep for around 20 hours a day? Is it the panda, the koala, the sloth, or the cat?
0: I was going to say the cat. I was going to say the cat.
3: It's koala.
0: Koala.
3: Well, the other option is Dave, too. Which household item was originally invented to help remove wallpaper? Was it a hairdryer, a vacuum cleaner, a blender, or a toaster?
1: A hairdryer.
0: Yeah, toaster.
3: It was a hairdryer. Okay, which one? Next is the which continent has no native penguins? Is it Europe, Asia, Africa, or North America?
1: Asia.
0: I'm going to say North America.
3: Dave.
5: Ding, ding, ding, ding, ding, ding.
3: That's right. There's no penguins here.
0: No.
3: Except for the one that Batman fights. Which fruit floats because roughly one quarter of its volume is air? Is it an orange, an apple, a peach, or a pear?
1: An orange.
0: I'm going to say an orange, too.
3: It is apple.
0: Really? Apple is a lot more dense than...
3: Okay. What color is an airplane's black box? Is it black, silver, bright orange, or yellow?
1: Bright orange.
0: Yeah, it's bright orange.
3: Ding, ding, ding, ding, ding. Okay, and which of these animals cannot technically sweat? Is it horses, dogs, pigs, or humans?
1: I'm going to lock this into a horse.
0: I'm going to say...
1: Kind of think it is.
0: I'm going to say a pig.
3: Dave.
5: Ding, ding, ding, ding, ding.
3: Really? All right. So I think you guys both got 50%.
0: Isn't that why they utilize like rolling around in the mud?
3: That
0: is correct. Sweat?
3: Yes. Yeah.
0: I know something about animals. I don't seem to know that sharks aren't mammals. I don't know that, but I know this.
3: Easy mistake.
0: Okay. That's it for the...
3: That is it.
0: The embarrassment?
3: That is, yeah.
0: Okay, good. We are going to take a break, and when we get back, we're going to put to bed our current weekly wacky word, which is... Flibberty Gibbet! And we're going to get a new weekly wacky word, which I know what it is. I bet I know. It's coming up next on Fun with Amandevo and Aaron.

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1: The show continues.
0: Okay, so we were talking about, you know, this first day at work.
2: Yeah.
0: New job and everything.
2: Yeah.
0: I remember I was at a job and the first thing that happened was somebody came up and said, I think his name was Gary. You'll be shadowing Gary.
2: Uh-huh.
0: Gary hasn't spoken since the yogurt incident.
2: What is the yogurt incident?
0: They just walked away.
2: Wow.
0: I have a feeling it was hazing that was going on.
2: Yeah,
0: so
2: maybe.
0: I think I was being hazed.
2: I've heard before, if the fire alarm goes off twice, just ignore the first one.
0: It's not a big deal, right?
2: Yeah.
0: Really?
1: How about this one?
0: What?
1: We don't really have a dress code unless the pigeons complain.
2: Why
1: are they even caring?
2: Yeah,
0: what are these strange animals doing? Okay, guess what? We are now going to get into just scrapping that weekly wacky word from last week, which was flibbertigibbet.
2: Yeah.
0: Okay.
2: Done.
0: And we are going to get into the new weekly wacky word. Amanda has done her research and she is now going to let us know what the new weekly wacky word is, because we want everybody out there to be saying it in the world. We want to start trends here on this show.
2: Okay. We're going to say it together.
0: Okay. Let's do it.
2: Okay. 3, 2, 1.
0: Queen.
2: What?
0: What did you say?
2: No, that's not. What did you say?
0: I said quee. I thought that was going to be the weekly wacky word.
2: No, that's our special word. That's
1: Blurful. You guys are so weird.
2: Blurful is the word.
0: Blurful.
2: The week. Yes.
0: Blurful. No. So yesterday, I thought you were going to use the one I used yesterday. So Aaron, you weren't there for it because you don't live with us.
1: No. Right.
0: I had to get into the door and go to the bathroom really quickly, and I just blurted out, "I got a quee."
2: Which means
0: you know, pee quickly.
2: I guess. Was that what it meant?
0: Quickly pee is what it is. Right.
2: Okay. So, we're not using that as a weekly.
0: That is going to be the new trend.
2: No, sir.
0: In linguistics.

0: world. Everybody's going to start saying that they got a queef.
1: Okay.
0: Okay, so let's get to your stupid weekly wacky
1: word.
0: Well,
1: this week's word is blurful.
0: What is that?
1: Blurful. It is the confused state of walking into a room and instantly forgetting why you were there. We all do it.
2: Oh, story of my life.
1: Yeah, like I went downstairs to grab my keys. I had a complete blurful.
2: Blurful.
1: I started watering the
0: plant. No, blurful.
1: Blurful.
0: Blurful. Yeah. What did you do?
1: Anyway, I started watering the plants. I petted the cat. I made some toast. And then I came back upstairs and I didn't bring the keys. So that happens to us all the time.
0: Complete blurful incident.
2: Yeah. Blurful.
0: Okay. Blurful. That's how you say it. Okay. Well, let's see if we can fit that into the show throughout the week here. And see if maybe people will, you know, record themselves saying
1: Hopefully.
0: The word to their friends.
1: Yeah.
0: Using it in the office corporate meeting or something.
1: Yeah.
0: Send it to us and let us see it. Okay, well, you guys have fun with it while we get on to the next segment, which is coming up next here on Fun with Em and Dave and Aaron. Some more random funny things to talk about. Signs you've been shopping too long.
2: Oh, but it was on sale.
0: We're going to talk about that next, and we'll be right back.

0: Now, I can completely relate to this. This is some signs you've been shopping too long right here on Fun.
1: Smile time.
0: Fun with Em and Dave O and Aaron. Random funny things to talk about right now. And for me, the very first one should be as soon as you walk through the door and the doors close, you know you've been shopping too long.
1: Oh, yeah.
2: Oh, that's, goodness.
0: That's for me. That's for
3: in
0: me.
3: In and out. That's your thing.
0: Yeah. I would rather you go in and shop and I just sit outside the automatic doors and wave my hand to let people in. Oh, let me be your doorman.
3: Yeah, you do that.
0: Okay, how about this one here? You start complimenting shopping carts on their handling.
3: Oh, yeah, this is a good one.
0: Some shopping carts, you know, they have those wonky wheels.
3: That's right.
0: Shaking. How about this next one here, Amanda? What do you say?
3: The sample person recognizes you by name.
0: They know you by name, do they?
3: Shame.
0: Do you get like a little a jingle that goes along with the sitcom, kind of like Cheers when you go in there?
3: Yeah, like Norm, yeah.
0: Yeah, like Norm. They know who you are. How about this next one here? Aaron, signs you've been shopping too long.
2: Yeah, you've memorized the ceiling tiles.
3: You've been there so long. Turn left at that stain and then right at that.
2: My blouse is right out of that fan.
0: Yeah. Is that how you not get lost in these department stores? Okay, how about you consider taking a nap on the patio furniture display?
3: Ooh, you would do that.
0: That is a true story. For sure. I have taken a nap on that patio furniture display.
2: I believe it.
0: Yep. This next one here, Amanda.
3: Your smartwatch congratulates you for hiking 8 miles entirely indoors.
0: I wouldn't last 8 feet.
3: I wouldn't either. Yeah.
0: And then we've got this one here, Aaron. Signs you've been shopping for too long.
2: Well, this is Dave. After he leaves, he waves goodbye to the automatic door.
0: I love those automatic doors. I could stick around there all day. Then we've got this one here. You ask an employee where aisle 12 is. While you're standing in aisle 12.
3: I do that at the Home Depot all the time.
0: You're in aisle 12. Okay, and then Amanda, why don't you finish us off here? Signs you've been shopping for too long.
3: You get emotionally attached to a clearance lamp. I have to have it.
0: No. Okay, that's it for the signs you've been shopping too long. We're going to be right back. We've got good news coming up.
2: Oh, we love the good stuff.
0: Couple stories here from around the world. We're going to talk about that when we get back on Fun with Em and Dave O and Aaron.

Two tribes. One asleep. One awakened. The age of silence ends.

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Now you do what they told you. Now you do what they told you. Now you do what they told you.

0: Love is in the air every time I turn around.
1: Oh, let's do this again.
0: Yeah, we got the good news segment now on Fun with Em and Dave and Aaron. But before we do that, we need to hear a little bit of a little bit more singing, in fact. Let's hear it, boys.
2: Kindly deeds done for free. Kindly deeds
3: done for free.
0: Absolutely. Okay, let's talk about these three stories from around the world, starting with neighbors who rallied together after learning an elderly resident was having difficulty safely entering and leaving her home.
1: Ooh.
0: Local contractors donated materials, volunteers brought tools, and within a single day, they had completed a brand new wheelchair accessible ramp. I'm sorry, she was in a wheelchair and she didn't have a wheelchair ramp?
1: Wow. Yeah,
0: no wonder she was having trouble getting in and out of her home. Oh my God. What? The homeowner was overwhelmed by the surprise, saying she never imagined so many people would come together to help.
1: Aww.
0: The project has since inspired nearby communities to organize similar volunteer events for residents with mobility challenges.
1: Nice.
4: Oh, people are good.
0: Yeah, we've got this one here. After disappearing during a camping trip, a Labrador retriever named Scout, nice name, that's cute, spent nearly 3 weeks making its way across fields and back roads before being found more than 50 kilometers away.
1: Wow.
0: Volunteers, shelters, and hundreds of social media users joined the search effort. I'm sorry, social media users joined the search effort?
1: Sure, yeah.
0: Well, on social
1: media? I mean, I just posted. Look for this dog.
0: eventually helping reunite the exhausted but healthy dog with its family. Veterinarians reported only minor dehydration, and the emotional reunion has become a feel-good story for the entire community.
4: Happy ending.
0: Yeah. And then we've got this one here. What began as a classroom challenge to collect loose change quickly grew. I'm sorry, that just makes me laugh because of all the loose change I find in my pocket.
1: Yeah, like an old man.
0: Amanda was, where do you get all this loose change? Anyway, it quickly grew into a community fundraising campaign supporting local food banks. Students encouraged families and businesses to participate, with many stores matching donations. By the end of the drive, enough money had been raised to provide thousands of meals for people facing food insecurity.
1: Wow,
4: beautiful.
1: Good
0: incredible
1: job.
0: Okay, well, there's your stories, and now we've got the final segment coming up, which you need to stick around for, because the questions for the trivia reveal that we're having on the show tomorrow, those questions are coming up next. You need to know what they are, of course, and that's going to happen right after this.
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1: Hey everybody, this is Fun with Am and Davo and Aaron, and on Wednesday's show, we've got the trivia reveal, so that means we need to do the trivia preview right now. We got three questions that we're going to ask you, and then you could tune in and play along if you want on Wednesday's show. So here are the three questions.
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1: With
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fear is not evidence. Restoring integrity to paranormal research is a serious guide to rebuilding credibility in the paranormal field. Rather than treating fear, belief, dramatic reactions, or entertainment as proof, this book argues for a more disciplined approach rooted in observation, documentation, critical thinking, and ethical responsibility. Matthew Lay examines how paranormal research has been shaped by history, spiritualism, media influence, performance equipment misuse, investigator bias, and fear-based storytelling. He challenges investigators to separate experience from evidence, theory from conclusion, and curiosity from assumption. The book explores topics such as witness interviews,

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1: Sorry, I'm just, it's starting to hit me like a,

fear is not evidence. Restoring integrity to paranormal research is a serious guide to rebuilding credibility in the paranormal field. Rather than treating fear, belief, dramatic reactions, or entertainment as proof, this book argues for a more disciplined approach rooted in observation, documentation, critical thinking, and ethical responsibility. Matthew Lay examines how paranormal research has been shaped by history, spiritualism, media influence, performance equipment misuse, investigator bias, and fear-based storytelling. He challenges investigators to separate experience from evidence, theory from conclusion, and curiosity from assumption. The book explores topics such as witness interviews

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This book does not dismiss paranormal.

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Shackled Minds is a critical exploration of how religious fear, institutional authority, and cultural control have shaped human thought throughout history. Moving through occult demonization, censorship, scientific suppression, colonization, hypocrisy, sectarian conflict, bodily shame, and religious trauma, the book examines how systems of power have often restricted knowledge and personal freedom in the name of sacred truth. At its heart, Shackled Minds is not an attack on spirituality itself. It is a challenge to

Hey, have you heard about Saskatoon's Toontown's Pagan Summerfest? 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

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Bedsitter people look back and lament. Another day's useless energy spent. Impassioned lovers wrestle as one. Lonely man cries for love and has none. New mother picks up and settles her son. Senior citizens wish they were young. Cold-hearted orb that rules the night removes the colors from our sight. Red is gray and yellow white, but we decide which is right and which is an illusion.

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Book one, his guide to authentic magic, personal sovereignty, and spiritual discernment. It explores magic not as performance, fantasy, or blind belief, but as a disciplined path of self-mastery, intention, shadow work, ethical power, and conscious action. 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At its heart, Book One teaches that

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This is a call out, not a shout out, to the hate, to the ones who judge. Let's set the record straight. We fight for truth. We fight for the oppressed. Break the chains. Let love manifest. 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

Institutional authority and cultural control have shaped human thought throughout history. Moving through occult demonization, censorship, scientific suppression, colonization, hypocrisy, sectarian conflict, bodily shame, and religious trauma, the book examines how systems of power have often restricted knowledge and personal freedom in the name of sacred truth. At its heart, Shackled Minds is not an attack on spirituality itself. It is a challenge to

Fear is not evidence. Restoring integrity to paranormal research is a serious guide to rebuilding credibility in the paranormal field. Rather than treating fear, belief, dramatic reactions, or entertainment as proof, this book argues for a more disciplined approach rooted in observation, documentation, critical thinking, and ethical responsibility. Matthew Lay examines how paranormal research has been shaped by history, spiritualism, media influence, performance equipment misuse, investigator bias, and fear-based storytelling. He challenges investigators to separate experience from evidence, theory from conclusion, and curiosity from assumption. The book explores topics such as witness interviews,

respectful treatment of the unknown. Written for investigators, researchers, skeptics, believers, and anyone interested in unexplained phenomena. This book does not dismiss.

The unknown should not be exploited, exaggerated, or forced into easy labels. It should be studied responsibly. Available on Amazon. Get your copy today.

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This portion of the show is being brought to you by Honest Ed's Used Cars, where every car we sell is backed by an ironclad guarantee that is so complete and comprehensive that we really don't see any need to put it in writing. And remember Honest Ed's motto, if any used car dealer anywhere in the country says he can sell you the same car cheaper than we will, then he's even a bigger liar than I am.

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Journey through ancient echoes and timeless melodies with Skald and Celt. 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

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Some people get a glimpse that we are no longer this poor little stranger and afraid in a world it never made.

0: And you are creating at every moment. 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It didn't begin in the past. There was no past. See, if the universe began in the past, when that happened, it was now. See, but it's still now. And the universe is still beginning now, and it's trailing off like the wake of a ship. And the wake of the ship fades out, so does the past. You can look back there to explain things, but the explanation disappears. You'll never find it there. Things are not explained by the past. They're explained by what happens now. That creates the past. And it begins here. That's the birth of responsibility.
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1: Here we go then, into the biggest party on your radio. It's Lee Everest here. Welcome along to this week's Dance Party Weekly, my friends. And shall we get into the party? Very excited on this week's show.

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1: That's the Disciples, They Don't Know, and also Charlotte Plank Night Shift to get us going for this week's dance party. Toby and Jay reading to us for a shout out to the moving crew helping us pack. Clara shouting out my study group cramming for the final exams. Big shout out to you guys. Massive love. And also big shout out to the baristas. Massive shout out to the coffee lovers keeping us busy. This is Dance Party Weekly. And this is Billy Gillies and Hannah Berlin now, DNA.

0: Loving that track. Billy Gillies, one of the best names in the industry, that guy, with Hannah Berlin and DNA Loving You playing on Dance Party Weekly. A classic anthem now, future classic when it came out in 2023, and now a proper classic anthem on the dance party. Right, on the way then, I've got this for you, bit of 90s nostalgia with Glowworm, Carry Me Home. That's going to play very soon. Also from the 90s, big rave up tune from JX, There's Nothing I Won't Do. That's going to play very soon on Dance Party. A craze on the way as well with Good Boys and Believe. That plays quite soon too. Very excited on this week's show. I'm going to tell you more about our hottest record very shortly. First of all, let's get this on. Better Chase and Status now.
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1: Glowworm, Carry Me Home, Ilsa Chasin' Status, Lost and Not Found. Playing on this week's Dance Party Weekly, Lee Everest here at the controls. And we are in with the tunes. Hope you're doing good this week then. Hope you had a great week. Lots of news stories going around, isn't there? There's lots and lots of stuff going on. We are your little escape from that. Big shout out to Bob. Shout out to his niece on graduation day. Really proud of her. Big shout out to the skate park crew as well. Loving the tracks playing on the dance party this week. Lewis and his mates have been in touch. Big up to the hikers. Trekking the trails this weekend. Big shout out to you guys. So very excited that we have got a brilliant hottest record on the way this week. So I'm delighted to announce that the artist is going to join me for a chat on the show as well in a little while. Her name is Raffi. She's vocalised on a few tracks. She's also a producer as well. She's dropped a brand new bop and it is our hottest record this week. She's going to be on the show in just under 20 minutes talking to me about it as well. Looking forward to getting her on. Let's continue with the music, shall we, on the dance party with this from the Freemasons. It's Love Don't Live Here Anymore. Big shout out to Carly. She says, Lee, feeling the vibes this weekend? Getting the cocktails ready? Barbecue's on. How you been coping with the heat, by the way? It's been a bit sticky, isn't it? Studio's all right, though. We're air-conditioned here. It's all good. Right, let's get this on. Freemasons right now on the dance party. And it's Lee here at the controls. Hello.

0: It's the Freemasons and Love Don't Live Here Anymore, playing on Dance Party Weekly. Sounding very good in the sunshine. Big shout out to Lucy and Keith. They're off to Ibiza for a holiday. Big shout out to you guys. Off to the airport, getting ready. And they say, Lee, we're feeling the vibes of the dance party, listening on the way to the airport. Big shout out to you guys. What a shout out. Kerry and Tom as well, who are off to Tenerife for 2 weeks in an all-inclusive hotel. Very jealous. I'd do anything to be there, you know.
1: Party on.
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with Taiki Nightlight on Dance Party Weekly. The biggest party on your radio continues right now, right here. Big shout out to Jade. She says, Lee, love me 90s nostalgia. Can you play me something big from the 90s, please? This was one of the OG rave tunes that we used to listen to back in the day when we used to go clubbing, warehouse raves, beach raves. Remember Fatboy Slim back in the day? Yeah, I was there. Actually there. This is JX, and there's nothing I won't do on this week's dance party.

0: So Crazy Good Boys and Believe. Also JX says Nothing I Won't Do playing on this week's Dance Party Weekly. Half hour into the show then.
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0: Coming up next then, she's worked with Armin van Helden, George Reed, Patrick Topping and Laidback Luke. She's played stages including Creamfields, Hayabusa and Printworks, and now Raffi joins me on the dance party to talk about her new spinning records release, Giving You. She's on the show, she's in the studio. Let's get her on the radio.
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0: I'm delighted to welcome Raffi behind this week's hottest record to Dance Party Weekly. Welcome to the show, Raffi. Giving You feels like more than just a new single. You've described it as the track where your current project really began. Take us back to that studio session. What happened that day for you?
2: Hi, thanks for having me on. And yeah, just it's been a while, let's say that. It was 2 years ago now, so trying to think back to then. But you know what? It's quite funny. I remember that day like it was yesterday, because for me, that moment making this tune changed everything for me, just perspective-wise, sound-wise, knowing who I am. It was the record that really made me stop doubting myself and trying to be something I'm not, basically. So that's what this record means to me.
0: Wow. So you've said this track made you believe in yourself again. That's a really powerful thing to say when you're doing a piece of music. Was there a moment when you felt that your confidence came back while making it?
2: Yeah, it was really when we were messing about on the Juno, actually, and got the synth line for the record. And for me, I was just like, that we've just hit the nail on the head, in the sense of, do you know what? I can create music in the style I want and not have to keep trying to prove myself in certain directions and stuff. And that, for me, I was just like, I don't even care if no one likes this record right now, because I love it. So that's the oomph I got from it. And then hopefully people do love it though.
0: We love it. We absolutely love it. It's a brilliant record. And
2: Thank you so much.
0: Our hottest record this week. The record's got that classic feel of house energy to it, hasn't it? But what sounds still sounds fresh for 2026? How much of your sound is shaped by the older house records versus what's happening right now?
2: Do you know what? It's majority all the old stuff. I can't lie. Like, yeah. Obviously, I'm influenced by what's happening right now, because you can't hide away from that. Everything's pushed in our faces quite a lot. But for me, 80s and 90s, I keep saying this, I sound like a broken record, you know, but I was brought up on that sound by my dad and my parents and my mum as well. Like, just the music around the house was always that. And it was always soul music as well, like Luther Vandross and the Supremes, Daft Punk, George Michael, you know, like it's all the classics. And then later on in my life, I was open to the Prodigy and like all these other people. And it's like, you know, you're just trying to put those into your music as well. But I think with everything happening and being so many different

0: friends, you kind of get lost in it a bit. And that is why I was saying, for me, this record, I really just didn't want to try and fit in somewhere. And I just wanted to create a piece that I was happy about. And this, to me, was the first one where I kind of sat back and went, we've got it, the project's starting now. So that's how it felt. Yeah, it was really good.
1: So you've been playing it out for about around 2 years now, and had crowds singing it back to you before it was even released. What did that reaction tell you about it?
0: Oh, I got goosebumps. And do you know what's funny? Really? Everyone keeps saying to me, what's the sample in the record? Or they'll come up to me after, because obviously they don't know the record, right? And they'll be like, what's that tune you played? It's a sample. And they start singing the melody back to me. And I'm like, it's not a sample. There's no sample in the record. But obviously that's amazing, because that's what we wanted from the record.
1: Yeah.
0: So to actually get that feedback, well, I couldn't ask for anything more, to be honest. So,
1: wow, love it. Let's hear it properly now then, shall we? This week's hottest record on the dance party, Raffy, we've given you. Let's get it on.

0: Rafi with giving you this week's hottest record on the dance party. Welcome back to the show, Rafi.
1: Thanks for having me.
0: It's a brilliant privilege to have you on. I've always wanted to get an interview with you, so it's great to have you on the show.
1: Oh, I appreciate that so much. Honestly, thank you.
0: This week with us, after you've done vocals and other things on tracks and produced your own stuff as well. So it sounds huge on the radio. You stepped out properly as a solo artist with Mine Forever, and now Giving You feels like the next major statement in your career. What's changed for you since launching this solo chapter of your career?
1: It's just really a part of my life where I've been in behind the scenes for such a long time and people seeing that side of me, but now I actually can just be who I've wanted to be for a very long time. I've always known I wanted to be an artist and a DJ, you know, from a young age, but now I actually get to do it and live it. And I've just been waiting for the right moment to make that transition. And for me, putting in that work, and don't get me wrong, I was itching ages ago being like, I'm ready. But then, do you know what? Looking now, I actually wasn't ready. And I'm really glad I waited to this point, because this music, which I said before, was, I hope people resonate with it because it means so much to me. But even if they don't, it's something I'm very proud of. And I think you can't take that away from, like, you know, when you create music, that's the best feeling you could have.
0: And you've already built serious reputation through collaborations. One to mention, which is one of my absolute favourites of yours, is Whisper with Patrick.
1: Thank you.
0: That is an absolute whopper of a record. That was
1: hottest. I do love that record.
0: When it came out, it was hottest record. What did those records teach you about who Rafi is as an artist?
1: It taught me that, you know, she can be versatile, and it's not that you have to stick to one thing and box yourself in. But also what I learned from those collaborations is actually getting to speak to artists like Patrick Toppin, who have had their career and a very successful one. And, you know, they really mentored me to just teach me to be who I want to be and to stop trying to fit into somewhere where you want. Because I think I've had this chat with Patrick quite a bit, actually, where our sounds kind of went a bit more hard housey for a minute, and then we both kind of realigned again. He actually messaged me after hearing Giving You and was like, I think we're back on the same page. And I'm like, so wow. Yeah, I think we are too. So it's just, you know, you are influenced by so many things all the time. And just because I'm an artist doesn't mean I don't like to write in other genres either and create stuff. Sometimes you might be in the studio, I'm like, do you know what? Today I just want to produce a drum and bass record, but you're not a drum and bass artist, you know? So you're like, well, I'm just going to give it a go just for some fun. You just never know what happens to it. So I think it's like, you don't have to box yourself in, but always just know what is true to your core.
0: Sure. And it's all about the journey and progressing and growing, isn't it, as an artist as well?
1: Yeah, exactly.
0: You've played some massive stages, Creamfields, High IB for Printworks, to mention a few, and you're making music now. Are you imagining those big live moments and how the record will connect with the crowd?
1: 100%. Especially one show that sticks in my mind was Creamfields on the Runway stage in 2024. And I remember I played out Show Me Love and actually cried on stage because I didn't realise and soak in how big the crowd was at that point. And everyone was singing that record back to me. And again, that was a moment for me because that would have been around the same time as creating Giving You. And for me, I was like, if I can get a reaction out of one of my records to hold up like this track, then I'm happy I've made it in life.
0: Wow. Amazing story. Finally, Rafi, after Giving You, what's the next phase? What's coming next?
1: There's a lot to come. I can't give it all away. Yeah, I like to keep some surprises, but there's a lot of Rafi. And I mean, hopefully you guys don't get bored of seeing me around, because there's a lot of music coming. There's a lot of shows happening. And, you know, this hopefully will be the start of some good summer records.
0: It's good to have girls on the block as well, because we've got Chloe Kaye, we've got we've got heritage artists in dance as well. But it's great to see Jess Bays is another one to mention, isn't she? Kelly Lee, people like that.
1: So
0: it's great to have another girl doing it as well, because it was a bit of a man's world to start with back in the day. It's now transitioned to being everybody, and it's really good to see it happening. Really, really
1: definitely
0: good.
1: We need to cue the song Here Come the Girls.
0: do a big collab together, massive collab, all of you together. Rafi, thank you so much for joining me on this week's show. The new single Giving You is out now on Spinning Records, and it's this week's hottest record. Congratulations.
1: Thank you so much.
0: See you soon.
1: Bye. Dance Party Weekly with Lee Everest. Clear the way.

0: It's Axwell with Ingrosso and Steve Angello with Lead the World Behind on this week's Dance Party Weekly. Thanks very much to Rafty for coming into the studio to have a chat with us as well. Don't forget to catch Change and be back on demand through the website and online as well. Stay there for Joel Corry and Tom Grennan, Lionheart, Fearless. Big football anthem's going to play very soon. Quite appropriate as we're supporting the Three Lions at the moment in the World Cup. That's on next.
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Here we go then, into our tour Dance Party Weekly for this week's episode. At the end of the UK heatwave, well, sort of, it's still very sticky, isn't it? This hour is all about current anthems, the ones you're loving right now, and our brand new tune of the week on the way. Darren's in to play Battle of the Bangers again. Let's get started with Calvin Harris and

0: Nelly Furtado, Doing Nothing, playing on this week's Dance Party Weekly, sounding absolutely epic on this week's show. And on the way, I've got this for you, Chloe Kaye, Andre Zimmer, Come Back to Me, former hottest record for us, that plays very soon. Got this on the way for you as well, Albie and Olivia Rose, How Do You Know, was also hottest record for us a few weeks ago, brilliant tune, that plays very shortly as well. Love this one too, Odin and Fatso, Barney Bones, My Temptations, on the way on Dance Party Weekly.
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0: Let's continue with this then, on the theme of hottest records, this was one as well when it came out a few weeks ago, PS1, Holophonic and Don't Say. Big shout out to Jody. She says, Lee, loving the tunes this week, off for a big night out with the girls and getting warmed up listening to you. Big shout out as well to Chris, who says, Lee, just relaxing with a beer at home, got the dance party on the smart speaker, can't think to do anything else in this heat. Big shout out to you, Chris. Have a beer for me, I might have one after the show today. Let's get this on in, Holophonic and PS1 with Say. 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
1: That was Sonny Federa and Crystal, My Loving. Also, PS1 Don't Say, playing on this week's Dance Party Weekly. Massive shout out to Shelley listening to us. She says, Lee, loving the tunes this week. Stacey's been in touch as well, saying, Lee, warming me up for a big workout in the gym.

Andre Zimmer. Chloe was on last week's Tune of the Week, wasn't she? With a brand new one with Mid. That's her one from earlier this year with Andre Zimmer, Come Back to Me. Something real 90s riffs and rave vibes to it. Let's continue with this then. Better Symmetric now. This is See the Light. In your

0: Electric in Paradise and See the Light playing on Dance Party Weekly, sounding absolutely great. And it's Lee here at the controls. Big shout out to Shayla. She says, Lee, loving the tunes this week. Want to shout out Kathy as well. She says, Lee, loving the tunes, listening to the dance party. I've got my cocktail maker out and I'm doing an espresso martini. And I know you like them. Thanks very much.
1: This is the Dance Party with Lee Everest.

And All I Really Want on Dance Party. So we had Raffi on the show earlier talking about this week's artist record. She came in for a chat to talk about her brand new release and her career as well. Don't forget to listen back to that chat on demand on the website and online as well. And this is Dance Party Weekly, the biggest party on your radio. The weekend warm-up you need is right here. Not far away from this week's Tune of the Week then. That's around the corner. We're going to get that on straight after this. One of my favourites from this year, I think, this one. Apart from Calvin and Kasabian, I've made it publicly known it is my favourite one. But this is one of my favourites as well. LB with Olivia Rose and How Do You Know on Dance Party Weekly.

0: minutes for a chat and to pick one of two bangers we have picked for your listening enjoyment on Battle of the Bangers. He gets to be the DJ for a few minutes on the show and pick one of two songs me and the Prod Squad have picked. So that's Abby and Olivia Rose taking us nicely into this week's Tune of the Week. Let's get it on.
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0: 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It was just coincidence we did it together, but this is our Tune of the Week on the Dance Party this week. 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

Fats Are My Temptations, DOD and Nina with Feel For You this week. Tune of the week on the dance party. What a shout out. Megan X shouting out the charity volunteers giving up their time to help out. Big shout out to Oliver as well, who is a young farmer listening to us. Big shout out to you, man. You do great work.

Right, that's the Mark Bennett remix and also John Summit in Shadows. Have you seen Clarkson's Farm recently? Brilliant six series. Jeremy Clarkson, sadly, with a cancer diagnosis, but I think they caught it quite early. Really, really sad episode, though, that was. Here's Gorgon City in Contact now.

0: listening to the dance party whilst getting ready to go for a 10K. Big shout out to Chrissy. It's an amazing thing to do a 10K. I'd love to do one, but I'm too busy doing this show. Do you know what I mean? Big shout out to Vernon as well. He loves the show every week. Big shout out to you, man. Thanks for choosing us. Dimension and Baby Close on the way next, and then we're going to play Battle of the Bangers.
1: Party on.
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0: drums. Battle of the bangers.
1: Here we go then, into our interactive feature on the dance party, where we put two songs against each other and a lucky listener on the phone gets to pick one or two songs me and the Prod Squad have picked for your listening enjoyment this week.
0: Here comes Battle of the Bangers.
1: And on this week is Darren from Wisbeach. Welcome back.
2: Thank you, Lee. Hello, you're right.
1: Absolute pleasure to get you on again to the dance party. Now, we know that you love picking your bangers, don't you?
2: I do love picking my bangers, but you don't make this easy.
1: Well, no, I like mine with a bit of mash as well. So are you ready for this week's two choices?
2: I'm ready. I am absolutely ready.
1: Let's get them on then, shall we? First of all, got this for you. It's Benny Benassi and the Biz, Satisfaction, and a massive electro anthem that completely dominated clubs in the early 2000s. And it's going up against one of your absolute favourites, Darren. It's going up against this. Eric Prydz, Call On Me. The one you like the video to.
3: Yeah, I do.
1: Only one of those can go through, though. So Benny Benassi, Satisfaction, or Eric Prydz, Call On Me. Which one do you think should go through to win Battle of the Bangers this week?
2: I'm actually going to go with Benny Benassi this week. Although, as much as I do like Eric Prydz, for obvious reasons.
1: I can't imagine why you like that video so much.
2: I know, me neither. I'm going to go with Benny Benassi, only because it's a bit of a repetitive song, isn't it? Call
1: On
2: Me.
1: Yeah. Still samples a huge classic from the 80s, though.
2: It is, but it's all about the heavyweight tune going through. Benny Benassi is a big, it's a sumo of a tune, isn't it, I think.
1: Let's lock it in then. Benny Benassi wins this week. We'll see you next time on Battle of the Bangers.
2: See you soon. Cheers. Take care. Bye.
0: Here comes this week's winner on Battle of the Bangers.
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0: with Lee Everest.
1: Best satisfaction from Benny Benassi, Darren's choice on this week's Battle of the Bangers. Thanks, Darren, for coming in for a chat, mate. We're getting back next week for another game, shall we? And that is hour two of this week's dance party done. Tick. My God, it's flown by. Thanks for being online, listening to us on the radio as well. And we're heading into hour three next, which is all about new releases. That's on the other side of SG Lewis.

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At its heart, Book One teaches that true magic begins within.

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0: like in San Jose. Also, Anna Lizzie Two Hands to get us started off for this week's New Music Hour on Dance Party Weekly. This hour is all about new releases, all about the biggest new ones you need to add to your playlist, the ones that we've handpicked for you to listen to this week. All first plays on the show, and I've got some great ones on the way, including this brand new from Cam Stockman. It's called Mesmerize. That plays very soon. Brand new Kelly Lee on the way. This almost made it to Hottest Record. But I had Raffi lined up for the interview, so she got the crown this week. This is Sweetest Release with Brian Christopher. That is on the way too. Mr. Morales has dropped brand new music with Tiger Wilson. Craving plays soon on Dance Party.
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0: with Lee Everest.
1: That is Cam Stockman and Mesmerize. Before this, brand new MPH and Nathan Nicholson with Long Goodbye. Loving the new music this week. Big shout out to Jade. She says, Lee, love the new music hour on the show every week. Gives me my playlist for the weekend. Massive shout out to Kyle as well, who is listening to us, getting ready to go out with the boys for a few games of pool. Haven't played pool for ages. Big shout out as well to Leon. Loves listening to us. Leon is a builder. Says, Lee, you keep me going in the van on the way to work. Massive shout out to you, man. Let's get into this, someone. Pardon me, lost my words. Let's get into this one, shall we? Brand new from Nathan Dorr, Tom Hall and Billy Young. This is On and On. It's called Shots in Zante. It's all about a big night out in Zante. So if you're off to Zante, this is specially for you. It's all about a big night out in Zante and getting some shots done behind the bar. You know, the free ones that you get with a beer when you go out. You know the ones I mean.

Bit of Afro dance from Shimza. That is Umawami with Junior SA and some other artists as well on this week's Dance Party Weekly. It's the new music hour into the brand new releases. So this one almost made it to hottest record. I love Kelly Lee. She's a friend of the show. She's been on a few times to chat to us as well. And she does great work. She dropped this out of nowhere, literally. She trailed a little bit about it, but not really much. It came out of nowhere. This is with Brian Christopher and it's called Sweetest Release. It's a really good summer sounding song. The sort of thing we're going to hear on Love Island, I feel.

release dropped for the Heatwave. My God, I mean, timing-wise, that was excellent, wasn't it? I mean, what a good piece of timing by those guys to release that when we're in the middle of a big heatwave, ice cream flowing, drinks flowing. Tell me about it, it's great. Right, well, new music on the way next from H. He has sampled Anita Ward on his latest release. It's called RMB, Ring My Bell, H. It was the hottest record on a national radio station. I heard it there and knew I had to play it. So we're going to get that on very soon. Big shout out to Leah. She's loving the new music this week. Want to shout out Catherine as well, listening to us. Big shout out as well to John. He says, Lee, driving a taxi, got you on the dance party, and you're sounding absolutely great this week. Thanks very much for your love, John. Right, H and Ring My Bell, sampling the Anita Ward classic on the way in moments.

Love that tune. I mean, how to rework a 70s classic disco track into 2026, H, and Ring My Bell. Love it. Brilliant work. Cheers, H. Let's continue with this and promise you this earlier on, David Morales and Tiger Wilson. This is Craving on the New Music Hour.

brand new from Annabelle England, and Departmento is Midnight Calling. 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Clean Bandit and Big Pig have teamed up for this brand new release called I Don't Want to Hurt You, fresh for summer 26. 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Kiss.

That is James Carter and Crashing, Clean Bandit and Big Pig as well on Dance Party Weekly. 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Welcome.

then Nico the Kid with Happy World playing on Dance Party Weekly. This is the New Music Hour where we play you all the brand new releases we've got in our inbox, all the first plays on this week's show. Up next then, brand new music from David Guetta and A-Lock. They've teamed up for a brand new piece of music with Stick Figure. That's going to play in a few moments. Big shout out to Jessica. She says, Lee, loving the tunes this week but feeling the heat, so got the spray gun on at home, like the water mist fan. I need one of those in the studio, but we're not allowed water near the desk, you know what I mean? Technical stuff.

Charlie Big and Shani, Lizzie Curious, Hear Me Calling, brand new music, and also Rear Dan with Aluna George on this week's Dance Party Weekly. To round us off for this week's show, we are done. Thanks very much for your company. Don't forget to listen on demand. It's been brilliant having you down the end of the radio this week. We're back here, same time, same place, next week for another episode. 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See you next week.

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1: 6 foot 2, eyes blue, I'm into it. 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

the volume rises and the metal takes over. 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
1: And welcome to the show. On the way today in Grooveline, two last tracks from the album of the month for June 2026 from Blue Lab Beats. The Grooveline Garage plays ZB, and the House of Grooveline has Mark Lower and Derek McKenzie. And on the way soon, J. Crib, Nova Frontiera and Mesa. But kicking off the first hour of today's show is Tom Grant.